It's 10 a.m. by the studio clock, and let's surprise you of the headlines this morning first. Prime Minister Narendra Modi hails India's growing private space ecosystem, meets Skyroot Airspace founders after Vikram 1 success. Bihar and Assam governments to withdraw cases against NEET protesters and release those arrested under various charges. Uttar Pradesh government sets up four-member SIT under IGP to investigate alleged Ram Temple Trust donation embezzlement. Supreme Court directs to include forensic auditor in team. Tourism Ministry signs MOU with

with Air India to promote India as preferred global tourism destination under Incredible India brand. India and China reaffirm importance of maintaining peace and tranquility along border. New Delhi summons Ukrainian ambassador lodging strong protest over death of an Indian national in vessel attack. One person killed and several injured in violent clashes during local elections in Pakistan-occupied Jammu Kashmir. India's para-athlete Sharmila Dhankar wins gold medal in women's shot put event at Commonwealth Games. Indian shooter Isha Singh clinches gold in women's 25-meter pistol event at ISSF World Cup. 16th Hockey India Junior Men National Championship 2026 begins in Coimbatore, Tamil Nadu. And Indian Football League 2026-27 to commence on 16th of October. Those were the headlines this morning.

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1: 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And here's something that can really turn a bad day around. It's the power of gratitude. It's noticing the little things in your life that make you happy, the little colors, the people around you who make you happy, that cup of coffee or that cup of chai in this rainy weather. Yes, that is something that can always make you happy. And one thing that can really accelerate the power of gratitude in your life is maintaining a reverse bucket list. So you know how we have bucket lists where we talk about this is what we want to achieve, or this is what we want to do, or this is the destination that we want to visit. A reverse bucket list works in the reverse order. So it's a list of the things that you've already accomplished and achieved in your life. And maintaining that list really gives you a lot of perspective. It tells you how far you've come and what a wonderful journey you've had. So maybe that's something that you can try today. And in case you're still struggling to find gratitude in your day, we'd say go for one of those guided gratitude journals. Those are much in trend these days. But apart from being a trend, they can really, really push you to maintaining an attitude of gratitude. So yes, with that thought, the Matchless Music Hour is all yours to enjoy, with some great music coming up and some great conversations coming up as well. Stay tuned. You're tuned into FM Rainbow. You're with me, Niharika.

says, oh, wrong number, sorry to waste your time. Then I think to myself, why now? Why me?

Dutch band The Art Company with Susanna, released in 1984. Such a peppy, popular track. And in case, the Tamil language song called O Sona, which belongs to the Indian film Vali, released in 1999. In case you find any similarity between that track and this one, well, that is because O Sona is based on Susanna, unofficially though. But, you know, it's inspiring to see how music draws on music, how art draws on art, and how everything sort of takes inspiration from real life. And today's theme is all about gratitude, being grateful about your day, the second day of the week. And in case the day is taking on you, it is getting on to you, well, just say a few positive words of gratitude, infuse every moment with positivity, and see the change, see the switch get flipped. And you can also let us know about how you're doing that, how you're planning to infuse more gratitude and positivity into the day. You can write to us on 9868107070. And while you do that, well, here's a track that is going to make you get up and dance and just appreciate life a little more. So I've had the time of my life from Dirty Dancing, up next on the Matchless Music Hour. Stay tuned.

Time of My Life from the film Dirty Dancing, released in 1987. Well, this track has so much history to it, but to begin with, it's won the Academy Award for Best Original Song, the Golden Globe Award for Best Original Song again, and the Grammy Award for Best Pop Performance by a Duo or Group with Vocals. Now, the songwriter of this track, Frankie John, well, he was the lead singer of the band Frankie and the Knockouts. And his song Sweetheart, which was released in 1981, was quite the success, quite the rage back then. So looking at all of that, producer and head of Millennium Records, Jimmy Lehner, he approached Frankie John and asked him to write some music for a movie called Dirty Dancing. That time, I think the title was still under debate. And you know what? Frankie John actually refused because he thought Dirty Dancing was a film that was going in another direction, something like adult entertainment. So he kind of refused and he did not come on board, but Jimmy Lehner was quite persistent. So eventually he got John on board and they ended up writing I've Had the Time of My Life. And this is a track that continues to make you dance through life, that continues to make you happy. So here it goes. And yes, that was that on the Matchless Music Hour. Apart from that, it's also time to give you a short traffic update. So in case you're headed to Mahipalpur, in case you're headed to Aero City, in case you're headed to T3 Terminal, be careful because the roads are chock-a-block there. So you're likely to find a lot of traffic there. And in case you're heading to the airport in a while, we'd suggest leaving about half an hour to 40 minutes earlier because that's the kind of blockage that is detected there. And with that, to help you enjoy the traffic in case you're stuck there, that's all that we can do. We can give you some company. We can, you know, play some great music for you on the Matchless Music Hour. Up next, Zindagi Ek Safar Hai Suhana. Stay tuned.

We get to clone ourselves scientifically until the time we get to do multiple things at the same time. Not talking in terms of multitasking, but, you know, literally being at two places at once. We can just probably, you know, enjoy this track Everywhere by Fleetwood Mac up next. And don't forget to be in a positive state of mind today. That's the power of gratitude. Also, Vijay Vanchu from Gurugram, who's also one of our regular listeners, write to us. Hey Niharika, yes, it's a great week and we need to think positive. My positive thing today is that I'm a hotelier and I've always wanted to make a positive difference by sharing my experiences with the younger generation, with people who are coming into the industry. So I have immense gratitude for this opportunity to have a lecture at my own college, to be called for a lecture at my own college. And with that, I really do hope to ignite young minds to create magic for effective hospitality. Well, wishing you all the best for that, Vijay. Thank you so much for sharing that with us. And that's all it takes. Noticing the positive in our day, in our lives, and the opportunities that we do get in our everyday, that's all it takes. Having said that, Everywhere up next by Fleetwood Mac. You know what you've got to do, right? You've got to stay tuned.

In the voice of Cliff Richard, the song Living Doll, this was actually written for the film Serious Charge, released in 1959, but continues to make us happy even today. Only on the Matchless Music Hour, you're with me, Niharika. And up next, we've got Everywhere by Fleetwood Mac. I mean, it'll be wonderful if we could get to be at multiple places at the same time, but then till the time that happens, till the time...

0: 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Every year, every single time, a reminder for us to live sustainably, a reminder for us to be in harmony and in sync with nature. While living in harmony with nature must be our way of life, it must be second nature to us, yet this day is needed now more than ever. Now, this day has a threefold objective. The first is, of course, safeguarding essential elements like water, soil, air, and energy. The second comes combating habitat destruction, deforestation, and species loss. And the third is sustainable living, which is promoting everyday eco-friendly choices over harmful consumption. And if you ask us, the third one, sustainable living, is one that we can do most easily. Little habits compound over time and bring in a big change, right? So, for example, carrying a water bottle with you every day, wherever you go, even one bottle reduces a huge amount of plastic waste. And just think about it, it's one bottle on you, one bottle on me, one bottle on everybody like that. So an entire city can end up saving so much plastic and safeguarding the environment by so much more. And secondly, perhaps in this season, water harvesting and taking community initiatives to do water harvesting in your local parks, in your local RWAs could also be another step that we can take to live sustainably, right? So if you have any other initiatives that you already participate in, do write to us on 9868107070 and we'd be very happy to hear from you on that and to share them with our community as well on this World Nature Conservation Day. Well, today, let's make another promise to ourselves to safeguard our planet as much as we can. And with that, up next, a short break followed by more music on the Matchless Music Hour.
1: एक प्रकार से पीएम जय अब गरीबों की जय बन गई है.

The Drifters with Saturday Night at the Movies, and the lyrics are just so amazing. They remind you that whenever you go for movies or whenever you go for anything in life, it's the company that matters more, right? So who cares what picture you see as long as you have the love of your life by your side or people that you love by your side, right? So that's something really one needs to be grateful for. And we've got some lovely messages pouring in. Shalini from Bangalore writes, thank you so much for playing Susanna. Well, yes, I did play that a while back, so I'm glad that you like the song. She continues saying, I must say I am expressing gratitude to you guys, to the team at AIR daily for taking us back to our golden teenage years. We were and we are radio crazy. See, now that's something that we are so grateful to hear from our listeners. Thank you so much, Shalini, for that lovely, lovely message, and glad that we're being able to make your day and take you back to those golden days. And Dolly also writes to us and says, I'm thankful to have good friends in my life. Well, yes, good friends, good life, always and forever. So glad you have that for you. And up next, we've got...

10:55 a.m. by the studio clock, and before we can finally sign off for this matchless music hour, let me also tell you about what's coming up next. So 11 a.m. We've got Babita Tripathi with Bollywood Trails, and 12 p.m. is when we get to meet each other again on Play It Cool. Post that, we've got Rainbow Helpline, and today's topic is quite important. It's centered around emotional intelligence, and we've got our expert Dr. Ujjwal Chugh, who's a spiritual perceptor and entrepreneur, speaking to us on how to be

emotionally intelligent. And post that at 2 p.m., we've got a women's special program called Aashiyana. So you might want to stay tuned for that. And well, it's 10:56 a.m. by the studio clock. And it's time that I finally sign off from the Matchless Music Hour today. Hope you had a good time and hope you're all prepared for the rains in case you're heading out. Do carry an umbrella. And let me leave you with this lovely track called Rosanna by Toto. Well, keep smiling, keep happy, enjoy the rains and enjoy your work as well. Enjoy your drive to work. Enjoy your drive back from work. Just make an effort to enjoy everything that you are doing today. See you soon.

Good afternoon. Bringing you the headlines for this afternoon. Prime Minister Narendra Modi hails India's growing private space ecosystem, meets Skyroot Aerospace founders after Vikram 1 success. National Democratic Alliance Parliamentary Party holds its weekly strategy meeting, Mangal Milan, at Parliament House today. Punjab connects with 27 global destinations across North America, UK, Europe and Australia with the launch of Air India's Easy Connect hub and spoke model in Amritsar today. Tourism Ministry signs MOU with Air India to promote India as preferred global tourism destination under Incredible India brand. Bihar and Assam government to withdraw cases against NEET protesters and release those arrested under various charges. Three people killed in a road accident at Chiluru in Andhra Pradesh last night. India and China reaffirm importance of maintaining peace and tranquility along border. New Delhi summons Ukrainian ambassador, lodging strong protest over death of an Indian national on vessel attack. One person killed and several injured in violent clashes during local elections in Pakistan-occupied Jammu and Kashmir. India's para-athlete Sharmila Dhankar wins gold medal in women's shot put event at Commonwealth Games. Indian shooter Isha Singh clinches gold in women's 25-meter pistol event at ISSF World Cup. 16th Hockey India Junior Men's National Championship 2026 begins in Coimbatore. And Indian Football League 2026-27 to commence on 16th of October. Those were the headlines for this hour.

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1: 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What else is important today is that it's World Nature Conservation Day, observed annually every year to raise awareness about protecting our natural resources, about doing everything that we can for our planet, for our mother earth, and also doing everything that we can to halt biodiversity loss and live sustainably so that we can enjoy this planet for a longer time to come, right? So that is what our conversation on Play It Cool today is all about. What are some of the sustainable practices that you've made it a point to include in your everyday life so that you can do your bit for the environment, so that you can do your bit for the world around you, for the planet around you? Write to us on 9868107070 and we'll be very happy to take this conversation forward. We'll also share some tips and tricks with you that we follow here in our office premises, so that we can do our bit for our planet and so that we can live sustainably. Well, right away, and we've got a wonderful playlist lined up for you on Play It Cool. UB40 up first with Can't Help Falling in Love.

UB40 with their rendition of Can't Help Falling in Love with You, of course, released in 1961 by the one and only Elvis Presley. Well, this track was a part of his album called Blue Hawaii, and it was a hit left, right, and center. You know what else is a hit these days and what it's time to fall in love with? It's time to fall in love with the idea of sustainability again and doing our bit for Mother Earth. Yes, it's time to fall in love with that idea again. So today, on the occasion of World Nature Conservation Day, we are having a conversation here around sustainability. So let us know all the sustainable practices that you've incorporated in your daily life and routine to do your bit for the environment. You can write to us on 9868107070. Now this day, it reminds us that individually we can do so much. While it's got a threefold objective, so the first one is resource protection, which may have a lot to do with policy initiatives around water, air, soil, and forests. And the second also could be centered around policy initiatives on climate action. But the third objective of this day is sustainable living, which caters to us as individuals, you, me, everybody else, everybody around us. Right. So one thing that we make sure we do at the office is reduce our use of single-use plastics. So we make sure that we carry our own water bottles and we make sure that we refill them here in the premises rather than buying them outside and using multiple plastic bottles a day. That in itself is a huge reduction in wastage. Right. And there are so many other simple initiatives that we can follow. We make it a point to turn off any lights, fans or appliances around the office premises in case we see them on and we see nobody using them. Those are like the policies that we live by here in the studios. So do let us know what your policies for living sustainably are. You can write to us on 9868107070. And up next, Dolores O'Riordan with the Ode to My Family on Play It Cool. Stay tuned. You're with me, Niharika.

0: Irish boy band Boyzone with Words, one of their most popular tracks. And while many songs may have a great history to the writing of them or to how they were made and composed, this band actually has a great history to how it was formed. Well, you know, you don't get to hear many of those. So here's something I would like to tell you. Now, in 1993, an advertisement appeared in Irish newspapers calling for auditions to form a new Irish boy band group. Now, that advertisement went after theatrical manager Louis Walsh. He was actually looking to make an Irish band which was on the lines of English pop group Take That. So he was kind of like trying to make an Irish version of Take That. Following that idea, he sent an advertisement in the newspapers. And about 300 people replied at the time. This was November 1993. And of all the people who showed up at the audition, they were asked to sing Careless Whisper by George Michael. Now, the auditions, their performances were taped and later rewatched to be able to decide who would be the best member and who would not be fit for the group. Now, out of those 300 people, 50 were selected for a second audition. And again, a second audition, a second round, demanded the singers or the performers to sing one song of their own choice and one other popular track. Now, that being said, this is how the band was formed. So out of those 50 came 10, and then came the five members who eventually formed the group. So Boyzone has been active on and off, and Words is one of their most loved tracks, which we thought had to be today on today's Play It Cool playlist. And what else had to be on today's Play It Cool playlist is this conversation around sustainability that we are having. So today we are talking about how we can include more sustainable practices in our everyday lives. And one other way that we can do that is reduce our usage of paper. So imagine you go out every time, you ask for a bill, you pay with your credit card, and then you ask for a customer copy as well. Right? What if you were not to ask for one? What if you were to refuse your customer copy? Well, that little slip of paper, you'd be refusing it every time and saving on many, many trees. Think about that. I'll leave you to think about that way to live sustainably as well. And we'll be back after a short break, continuing the conversation. In the meantime, you can also write to us on 9868107070 with any thoughts you may have on the subject. A short break followed by more music and more conversation. Stay tuned.
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Miley Cyrus with Flowers on Plate Cool this afternoon. Good afternoon, you're with me, Niharika. And well, if you ask us, now this track would be the anthem for being independent and would be the anthem for feeling whole and complete in ourselves, right? So this song is actually about expressing an ex-lover's acceptance of being independent and no longer feeling somebody else to complete you or somebody else to, you can just be yourself. You could just be at comfort with yourself and be comfortable in your own skin. That is what Flowers is all about. But the name reminds me of something else that we need to talk about this afternoon, which is our ongoing conversation on sustainability. So if we'd like to see flowers around, we definitely need to make sure that the soil is fertile and we can all play our part. So Swati from Bihar writes to us and says, "Hi Niharika, not only me, but every member of my family actually does exactly what you just mentioned. So whenever we go out, we always carry our own cloth bag and water bottle so that we don't have to buy anything outside. And on top of that, my family has this amazing house rule where every single evening we unplug and cut off the power to all major appliances for 2 or 3 hours, leaving only the lights on. It's our little way of giving back to the grid and to the planet and also giving it a little break. And honestly, this isn't anything new for us. Our father built these habits in us when we were just kids." Honestly, Swati, when we were reading your message here in the studio, there was a big smile on our faces because that's exactly what we're advocating for today, a cleaner, healthier, brighter, better planet on occasion of World Nature Conservation Day. And so glad that you brought out those points and so glad that you follow them religiously at home. It's as simple as that, you know, that's all it takes to give back to the planet and to live more sustainably. There's also another message that we've got without a name, however. I'm still going to go ahead and read it. It goes something like this. "Namaste, listening into this and as an IT professional, we all must try shutting down our devices, switches in households and offices whenever and wherever we can and do responsible charging. That way we can significantly and habitually control the heat being released by devices and contribute to less usage of

Electricity. Agreed. Very well agreed with that as well. So living sustainably doesn't take much. And we'd also advocate for separating your trash before handing it over to the concerned people or authorities. So simple things, vegetable waste separated from plastics and other kinds of waste. This little simple activity can actually make everybody's work easier. So go ahead and try that. And what I'm going to try next is play a lovely track for you here on Play It Cool. Towards the Sun by Rihanna, that sounds like a plan to me at the moment. That sounds like a good choice for our playlist this afternoon. Well, you've got to stay tuned. You're with me, Niharika, on Play It Cool.

Rihanna with Towards the Sun on Played Cool. Well, this track was actually from the soundtrack of the 2015 film Home, American animation film, lovely and just so adorable. And Rihanna also plays the main character. She voices the main character Tip in that film. And she also sang this lovely, lovely track, which is something one should be listening to if they are in need of some positivity or optimism. You know the lyrics, turn your face towards the sun and let the shadows fall behind. Well, that's exactly what one needs on a gloomy day, or maybe a day when you're not feeling your best. So yeah, in case you needed a reminder today, turn your face towards the sun and let your shadows fall behind, and let the universe do everything else. And up next, well, we've got My Universe by Coldplay and BTS. What a coincidence. We spoke about the universe, and My Universe is up next on our playlist. Stay tuned and keep writing to us about your sustainability practices in your everyday life on 9868107070. Let's keep that conversation going as well.

Korean sensation BTS and our beloved Coldplay with My Universe on Play It Cool. And this afternoon, we're having a conversation on sustainability. So our regular listener, M. Rajkumar from Trichy, writes to us, we also carry a cloth bag whenever we go out to keep, and we also keep a few spare ones in our vehicle so we can avoid carrying plastic bags whenever. And killing the demand for plastic could be the biggest favor that we can do our planet. Absolutely, Mr. Rajkumar, we are in agreement with that and glad to know that such a small thing, yet such a powerful step. So glad to know that you and your family are doing your bit for living sustainably and for giving back to the environment. So yes, in case you have something to share with that on us right away. And up next, we've got I Like You by Post Malone and Doja Cat. Stay tuned.

Shawn Mendes and Camila Cabello with Senorita on Plate Cool. And we've got some lovely messages from our listeners on how they incorporate sustainable practices into their daily lives. Vijay Vanshu from Gurugram writes to us. He says, when I headed a hotel, we converted plastic bottles into fabric for t-shirts and laundry bags. Well, that is simply amazing, Vijay. And what we feel is that if you're in a position of power, if you're a CEO, a founder, or a hotelier in your case, and if you have the power to make decisions, perhaps you can make a greater contribution by taking these decisions. And then you go on to say that we discontinued plastic bottles completely in our hotel, and we added rainwater pits, and we added solar panels for heating water. Amazing, amazing initiatives that you've been able to take in your hotel. Thank you so much for sharing that with us, Vijay, and for giving us the perspective that if you're a leader of any kind in your field, in your organization, please do make sure that you take some decisions that are beneficial for the environment around us. And one of our listeners, D. Srinath from West Bengal, also writes to us and says, good afternoon, Niharika. I'm glad that you're talking about sustainability. I recently completed my research paper on sustainability and waste

management is my specialization. Well, when you want to have a conversation, the universe throws the right people in together. So thank you so much for writing to us, Srinath. And you go on to mention that whenever we go and buy sweets, we bring a separate container of our own. We don't buy plastic packaging and we don't buy sweets packaged in plastic. That's great. That's amazing. So we can, of course, take our own containers and we can, of course, take our own boxes for getting sweets or any kind of food packed for that matter. Perhaps this is something that we can start doing right here, right now. And then you go on to say that I don't use wet wipes or tissue papers, of course, very important as well. And one very important point that you've mentioned in your message is avoid corner cutting food packaging, because the whole plastic can be recycled but that corner cannot. Definitely. And we might have heard of cases where that corner has, you know, the corners have accumulated and they have just gotten into our soil profile or have harmed animals along the way, right? So yes, that's very important to take care of as well. And before I sign off from Play It Cool, I need to tell you about what's coming on ahead on FM Rainbow. So up next, 1 o'clock onwards, we have Rainbow Helpline. Babita is going to be on air with our expert, Dr. Ujjwal Chugh, who's a spiritual preceptor and entrepreneur. And the topic today is emotional intelligence. So you might want to tune in for that. And 2 o'clock onwards, we have Srijan Rajput with you on Ashiana, which is a women's special program. You don't want to miss that as well. And in the evening, for our Western music shows, we have Western music, you asked for it, with Shubhankar, 7 o'clock onwards. And again, Shubhankar is going to be with you on Music Mix this evening from 10 o'clock, where we have hit songs from different genres. And with that, it's a wrap on today's Play It Cool. I hope you enjoyed the conversation that we had around sustainability. But what's more important is that we implement the little steps that we've been talking about. With that, see you soon. Take care and live sustainably.

The news of this hour is brought to you by Shubhankar. Lok Sabha debates, public examinations, amendment bill to strengthen measures against exam fraud. Supreme Court directs the release of student protesters below 18 years and those having no criminal record. Bihar, Assam and Maharashtra government to withdraw case against paper leak protesters and release those arrested under various charges. India rejects POJK elections, terming it attempt by Pakistan to illegal occupation and hide rights violation. 20 people killed in POJK in a protest against Pakistan. Government introduces system of registering E0 FIRs in cybercrime cases across 18 states and union territories. Delhi High Court directs Election Commission to minimize poll duty burden on teachers. Government imposes sugar stock limits from the 1st of August till the 30th to curb hoarding, ensure price stability. India's industrial output growth rises 7.3% in June. Several people injured in 7.1 magnitude earthquake in southern Japan, damages roads and knocks out power to thousands. In France, wildfires forces 2,20,000 people to evacuate homes and injured 93 firefighters. And in Commonwealth Games, India's Srihara Nataraj qualifies for the 100-meter backstroke swimming competition in Glasgow, Scotland.

Well, tonight, the only person who will give the orders is you, and your wishes is our command. So, welcome to your favorite show of the week. You asked for it, with your host Shubhankar back again on this hot seat to bring you some of the finest jams and grooviest tracks to make your week even better. So, let's kick things off with Lenny Kravitz. Here's I Belong to You.

So that was I Belong to You by Lenny Kravitz. What an electrifying start for the show. Truly a 90s classic. Dear listeners, so much in our life is just an ask away. A conversation, a second chance, a job, even love. But tonight, above all else, it's your favorite songs that are just one ask away. So send us your song request on our official WhatsApp number, 9868107070. I repeat, 9868107070. And along with your request, please mention your name and city. Just a small request from our side, please try to keep your picks lighthearted and upbeat so we can keep the good vibes flowing. Well, as we wait for your requests, dear listeners, here's a perfect song for this moment by the great Debbie Harry from the band Blondie. Here's Call Me.

0: That was Call Me by Blondie. And dear listeners, our WhatsApp inbox is open now for your song requests. So start sending your requests. Till then, it's time for a quick break. We'll be right back with You Asked For It.
1: एक प्रकार से पीएम जय अब गरीबों की जय बन गई है।

What's up, inbox? And requests are just now flooding in. So first request has been made by Mr. Ravi Prasad from Hyderabad. They're suggesting, hi RJ Shubhankar, lovely name you have, thank you so much. Please play Stereo Love by Edward Maya. So indeed, we are going to play Stereo Love by Edward Maya.

So that was Stereo Love by Edward Meyer. Dear listeners, if any one of you grew up in the era of ringtones and iPods, you know that this song dominated everywhere. This was ringtone for so many people. And the thing was, in 2006 and 2007, there was a sudden influx of Romanian artists who were creating these dance songs which dominated the world. And Edward Meyer's Stereo Love is at the pinnacle of it. So it was a great privilege to play this song. Up next, we have a message from Mr. Vikram Jagdish Chander from Sahibabad, and they're saying, if you say that this is, the show is called You Asked For It, so today can you please play Adore You by Harry Styles? Have you got this song? We indeed got this song, and we'll play it for you, Mr. Vikram. Here's Adore You by Harry Styles.

So that was Adore You by Harry Styles, dedicated to Mr. Vikram Jagdish Chandra from Saibabad. Mr. Vikram, you would be surprised that One Direction just had their birthday. Just 16 years ago, on 23rd of July 2010, One Direction was formed. And there were also talks about a reunion and all.

also a reunion film to be produced, but due to some ideological differences between all the members of One Direction, it has been indefinitely, the project has been closed indefinitely. But still, we have the music from all the solo artists, from Liam, from Zayn, and even from Harry. So we're all for great music. And it's time for another short break, dear listeners. We'll be back. You're listening to You Asked For It.

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4: 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Christopher Nolan is really one of those artists, one of those directors. Whenever he releases something, the entire industry just pauses. Everyone just try their best to grab a ticket and witness the greatness which he creates. And this indeed was one of those films which received a lot of critical acclaim and audience acclaim from people. Now, people are saying this is Matt Damon's some of the best performances he has ever put. And also, it is being called one of Christopher Nolan's most emotional films. Now, as someone who has actually watched this film on the biggest screen possible, dear listeners, it is indeed a treat to watch this film on the biggest screen possible. Now, if you're a fan of literature, you may nitpick about some of the historical facts and how the dresses may not be as accurate to the Greek time of the Bronze Era. But if you keep that apart, you can watch this film for the sheer scale and the performance of Robert Pattinson. It is fantastic. So don't take our word. Go and check out for yourself. If you like the film, do let us know. And coming back to the festivities of music, up next we have got a request from our listener who is called Shireen from Greater Noida, and she's saying, "Hi Shubh, can you play On a Melancholy Hill by Gorillaz?" We can indeed play On a Melancholy Hill by Gorillaz.

So that was On a Melancholy Hill by Gorillaz. And we can imagine the Gorillaz fans must be very excited as the band is finally making their Indian debut very soon, next year in early 2027. So if you're going, please, best wishes and have a great time. Up next, we have another request. This request is from Divya from Hardoi, Uttar Pradesh. Please play my song, which is Until I Found You by Stephen Sanchez. So next song goes out to Divya from Hardoi, Uttar Pradesh. Here's Stephen Sanchez with Until I Find You.

So that was Blinding Lights by The Weeknd, dedicated to Aniket from Amritsar. Dear listeners, if you're not aware of the fact that Blinding Lights is the biggest song of all time, it is the biggest, most streamed song of all time with over 5 billion streams, which is a mind-blowing feat of achievement any artist can achieve. So if by any chance, if you were living under a rock and were not aware of this song, today you had the privilege to listen to it for the first time. Up next, we have a request from Mr. Michael Fernandez from Goa, and he's saying, liking the show and very nice songs played in the last 30 minutes. Thank you, Mr. Michael. I request you to please play Spanish Night Is Over by Engelbert or The Winner Takes It All by ABBA. Thanks once again. Song is dedicated to you and all the fans listening. So, Mr. Michael, the next one is dedicated to you. Here's Winner Take It All.

0: So that was The Winner Takes It All by ABBA, dedicated to Mr. Michael Fernandez from Goa. Dear listeners, it's time for another short break, but we'll be back. And on the other side, we are going to rock out with these next suggestions and requests which we have received. 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

little thing called Message to Love, something that everybody would do a whole lot of about this time.

So that was Message to Love by Jimi Hendrix. And dear listeners, before we begin the final set of songs, we invite you to join us at 10 p.m. for our Western music program, Music Mix, where we'll play a great mash of genres tonight, from emo rock to punk to 90s pop and everything in between. So please join us at 10 p.m. Up next, we have a request from Praveen Chauhan from Kargaon, Madhya Pradesh, and they're suggesting Surrender My Heart by Carly Rae Jepsen. Unfortunately, Praveen, we don't have that song, but we can play another Carly Rae Jepsen's amazing tracks. Here is The Loneliest Time.

0: So that was The Loneliest Time by Carly Rae Jepsen featuring Rufus. And this song was dedicated to Praveen Chauhan from Kargaon, Madhya Pradesh. Praveen, we hope you had a great time listening to this particular track. And that was the last request of this show of You Asked For It. Dear listeners, we'll be back after a quick break for our final track.
1: मेरे प्यारे देशवासियों, हमारे देश में इस समय एक बहुत अहम अभियान चल रहा है, जिसके बारे में हर भारतीय

This hour is read to you by Shubhankar. Lok Sabha discussing bill proposing stricter punishment and setting up of fast-track courts in paper leak cases. Government says new legislation reflects resolve to protect students' future. Opposition stresses on wider reforms. Supreme Court orders release of minor students arrested during protest on NEET paper leak issue. Maharashtra, Bihar and Assam orders withdrawal of cases against students. 20 people killed in Pakistan-occupied Jammu and Kashmir in firing on protesters. India terms so-called assembly polls in POJK a cosmetic exercise to camouflage illegal occupation. President Draupadi Murmu presided over a special book release ceremony at Rashtrapati Bhavan, marking the completion of 4 years of her presidency. Vice President C.P. Radhakrishnan released 5 commemorative books on the occasion. Odisha faces flood fury as heavy rains swell major rivers. Red alert for extremely high rainfall over Chhattisgarh, Madhya Pradesh and Vidarbha region for the next 2 days. And at ISSF Shooting World Cup, India pair of Sonam Uttamaskar and Himanshu Dhillon clinch bronze medal in 10-meter air rifle mixed team event.

0: So that was Welcome to the Black Parade by My Chemical Romance. What a song. The energy, the power, the emotional intensity, completely, simply off the charts. It is considered to be one of the defining anthems of emo rock music, a song about staring into the life's darkest moments, yet finding the courage to stand your ground, staying resilient, and keep carrying on. Dear listeners, tonight we'll go through a roller coaster of emotions and genre, from hip-hop to jazz, from punk rock to reggae, and more. So, tonight you don't have any excuse to leave us. Stay with us through this ride.
1: Yo, G, they can't stop me from rapping, can they? Can they hop?

That was Through the Wire by Kanye West. This was a remarkable debut of Kanye, who is one of the biggest and most influential rappers of all time. This is another track, like Welcome to the Black Parade, about resilience. This track was recorded while his jaw was wired shut after experiencing a near-fatal accident. This was the beginning of his legacy, which led to him winning over 24 Grammy Awards and becoming one of hip-hop's first billionaires. Up next, dear listeners, we have an artist who is widely regarded as one of the kings of modern rap and hip-hop. But on this track, he takes a romantic turn, teaming up with the brilliant R&B singer SZA for a heartfelt song about imagining a better world from the eyes of love.

Well, that was Is This Love by Bob Marley. It is one of those rare songs that capture that magic of love's earliest moments. You know, that new hope, the limitless possibilities, and the dreams of living happily ever after. The warmth of this track. Like, you cannot fight with Bob Marley in that department. It is so bright and so life-affirming. Well, listeners, if that song was about the beautiful beginnings of love, the next one is about what happens when you're completely head over heels. Here's Come Over by Estelle.

So that was Come Over by Estelle. This song perfectly captures that excitement of wanting to be close to someone when every moment apart feels just a little too long. Now as we wrap our reggae journey of Music Mix, it's time to switch up the mood. Enough of this sweet love stuff, and let's taste the sourness of a heartbreak with this next smash hit by UK pop artist Lily Allen. Here's Smile.

That was Sheena as a punk rocker by the Ramones. Ramones is considered to be the quintessential punk rock band. Everyone who has ever been into the genre of punk rock tried to dress like them and always failed, at least once in their life, wearing that leather jacket and those black sunglasses. So iconic. And dear listeners, while in the US, Ramones were taking over the punk genre, the band Up Next was taking over it in the UK. Here is Buzzcocks with Ever Fallen in Love.

That was Ever Fallen in Love by Buzzcocks. What a fantastic track. This is a track that perfectly embodies that rush of falling in love when everything feels limitless, yet it may be so dangerous for us. Fun fact, it was inspired by the Marlon Brando and Frank Sinatra's musical Guys and Dolls. Great film, by the way, in which Brando says, "Wait till you fall in love with someone you should not have." And that led to the creation of one of the biggest punk songs of all time. Dear listeners, closing the punk rock section of the musical mix, we have the face of modern punk and alternative rock hailing from the UK who rule the charts and steal the hearts. Here's Brainstorm by Arctic Monkeys.

0: So that was Brian Storm by Arctic Monkeys. It's time for a short break, dear listeners, but don't you touch that dial. Some more amazing music awaits you on the other side.
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0: Welcome back to Music Mix. Dear listeners, now we are heading back to the 90s. A decade that gave us some of the biggest and most iconic dance anthems ever. So, it's time to get up, loosen up, and get those dancing shoes on. A fair warning, sitting is not an option when these songs play. So let's kick things off with Spice Girls saying, if you want to have some fun.

That was If You Wanna Have Some Fun by Spice Girls. And dear listeners, it would be a disservice if we talk about 90s pop and don't pay our respects to the queen of pop. Here's the legendary, monumental house music track. Here's Vogue by Madonna.

That was Vogue by Madonna, and ending our detour through some of the biggest dance tracks of 90s, let's play a modern dance classic by two legends on the mic. Here's Yes And, remixed by Ariana Grande and Mariah Carey.

Well, that was Chocolate Chip by Miles Davis. And dear listeners, we have reached the end of our program, Music Mix. And here's your host, Shubhankar, signing off with the final song of the night. Here's Canned Heat by Jamiroquai.

Wanna play? Fall in line, little boy. Cause you can't run away. There's nowhere to hide. There's nowhere to go. I've shattered the ceiling. There's blood on the floor. A fight to the finish. Or a kiss goodbye. Get your last wish, baby. Cause you're gonna die.